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0: This is the Association of Hungarian Writers speaking. 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
3: 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This is Hungary calling. The last remaining station. Call to the United Nations. It is possible that our broadcast will soon come to the same fate as the other Hungarian broadcasting stations. 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

0: Say him again, please, Harry. Oh, easy on the lemming, Harry.
1: OK, sir.
2: There you are, sir.
1: Same again for you, sir.
3: Just a small one, Morris.
1: OK, sir.
3: Morris?
1: Yes, sir?
3: You haven't got something a little less, ducky, have you?
1: What, do you mean something without the mallard, sir? How about a dog turd and tonic?
3: Oh!
4: Ladies and gentlemen, we'd like to apologise for that last sketch. We're sorry. We really are. We're very sorry. We're honestly so fucking sorry.
5: Founder of adventure.
6: Hello. My name's Smoke Too Much.
5: What?
6: My name's Smoke Too Much. Mr. Smoke Too Much.
5: Well, you better cut down a little then.
6: I'm sorry.
5: You'd better cut down a little then.
6: Oh, I see. Smoke too much, so I better cut down a little then.
5: Yes. I suppose you get people making jokes about your name all the time, eh?
6: No, actually, it never struck me before. Smoke too much.
5: Anyway, you're interested in one of our holidays, are you?
6: Yes, that's right. I saw your advert in the Buller supplement.
5: The what?
6: The Buller supplement.
5: The colour supplement?
6: Yes, that's right. I'm afraid I can't say the letter B.
5: C?
6: Yes. It's all due to a trauma I suffered when I was a schoolboy. I was attacked by a bat.
5: A cat?
6: No, a bat.
5: Can you say the letter K?
6: Oh, yes, khaki, kettle, Kipling, Q8, King's Bollage, Bainbridge.
5: Well, why don't you say the letter K instead of the letter C?
6: What, you misspelled Buller with a K?
5: Right.
6: Colour?
5: Yes.
6: Oh, it's very good. I never thought of that before. What a silly bunt.
5: About the holiday.
6: Yes, well, I've been on package tours many times before, and so your advert really bought my eye.
5: Good, good, Johnny.
6: Yes, you're quite right. What's the point of going abroad if you're just another tourist carted around in buses surrounded by sweaty minus hosts from Ketchum and Boventry, with their bloth baps and their bardigans and their transistor radios complaining about the tea or they don't make it properly here, do they? And stopping at endless Majorcan bodegas selling fish and chips and Watney's Red Barrel and Calamaris and Two Veg, and sitting in their cotton sunfrocks squirting Timothy White sun cream all over their puffy, raw, swollen, purulent flesh because they overdid it on the first day.
5: Absolutely, absolutely.
6: And being herded into endless hotel Miramars and Bellevues and Bontin Entiles with their international luxury modern roomettes and draft red barrel and swimming pools full of fat German businessmen pretending to be acrobats and forming pyramids and frightening the children and barging into the queues. And if you're not at your table spot on seven, you miss your bowl of Campbell's cream of mushroom soup.
5: Oh, right.
6: First item in the menu of international cuisine.
5: Absolutely. Well,
6: and every Thursday night, there's bloody cabaret in the bar. Featuring some tiny emaciated dago with 9-inch hips and some fat bloated tart with her hair brill cream down and a big ass presenting flamenco for foreigners. And then an oil typist from Birmingham with flabby white legs and diarrhea trying to pick up hairy bandy-legged what waiters call Manuel. And once a week an excursion to the local Roman remains where you can buy cherryade and melted ice cream and bleed in Watney's Red Barrel. And one night they take you to a typical restaurant with local atmosphere and colour and you sit next to a party of people from Real who keep singing Torre Malina. Torre Molinos.
5: Will you be quiet?
6: Complaining about the food of it. So greasy, isn't it? You get cornered by some drunken greengrocer from Luton.
5: Shut up!
6: With an Instamatic camera and Dr. Skull sandals and last Tuesday's Daily Express.
5: Shut up!
6: And he drones on and on and on about how Mr. Smith should be running
5: Shut
6: this country
5: up.
6: And how many languages Enoch Powell can speak, and then he throws up all over the Cuba Libras. Then sending tinted postcards of places they don't realise they haven't even visited.
5: Will you
6: to all
5: in
6: number
5: up.
6: 22, where the wonderful food very greasy, but we have managed to find this tiny little place hidden away in the back streets, where you can buy cheese and onion crisps on Watley's Red Barrel. Then spending 4 days on the tarmac at Luton Airport on a 5-day package tour, with nothing to eat but dry BEA-type sandwiches. You can't even get a glass of Watley's Red Barrel because you're still in England. The bloody bar closes every time you're thirsty. And the kids are crying and vomiting and breaking the plastic ashtrays. And they keep telling you it'll only be another hour. I've only you know damn well your plane is still in Iceland. It has to come back and take a party of Swedes to Yugoslavia before it come back and load you up at 3 a.m. in the morning. And then you sit on the tarmac for 4 hours because of unforeseen difficulties, i.e. the permanent strike of air traffic control. And when you finally get to Malaga Airport, everybody's swarming into Viaform tablets and queuing for the bloody toilets and queuing for the bloody armed customs officers and queuing for the bloody bus that isn't there waiting to take you to the hotel that hasn't yet been built. And when you finally get to the half-built Algerian ruin called the Hotel del Sol, by paying half your holiday money to a licensed bandit in a taxi, there's no water in the pool, there's no water in the taps, there's no water in the bog, and there's only a bleeding lizard in the B-day. Double booked and you can't sleep anyway because the permanent 24-hour drilling of the foundations of the hotel next door. You play while pulling apprentice chemists from Ealing, pretending to be hippies. A middle-class stockbroker's wife from Esher, busily buying identical holiday villas in suburban development plots just like Esher because the Labour government's got in again. Meanwhile, the Spanish National Tourist...
7: There will now be an interval of 20 minutes, during which you may all go to the Drury Lane bar and get pissed.

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If thine is the glory, then mine must be the shame. You want it darker, we kill the flame. Magnified, sanctified be thy holy name. Vilified, crucified in the human frame. A million candles burning for the help that never came. You want it darker.

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But it's written in the scriptures and it's not some idle claim. 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We kill the flame. 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
1: Them brother, there's some little imitation rasta, Johnny. You don't see him. 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